industry. You gonna take on the world someday. You got blood on your face, a big disgrace, waving your banner all over the place. We

I hold. If you look into the distance, there's a house upon the hill, guiding like a lighthouse. It's a place where you'll be safe to feel our grace, 'cause we've all made mistakes. If you've lost your way,